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1: 带嚟有1982年嘅作品。
0: Whosoever shall be found.
1: 或者 Michael Jackson 嘅 Thriller.
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